0: cream.
1: Hey, little soldier, you ain't best for war. Hey, little soldier, you ain't best for war. Hey, little soldier, you ain't best for war. You ain't ready for war. You ain't ready for war. Hey, little soldier, you ain't best for war. Hey, little soldier, you ain't ready for war. Hey, little soldier, you ain't ready for war. You ain't ready for war. You ain't ready for war.
2: Hey, DJ, bring it back.